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0: 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Paul Simon out of Newark, New Jersey. What's up? Hitman Hayes on a USA, Made the USA weekend. A lot of people are going to be out about doing things tomorrow, your day off from Memorial Day. A lot of people are going to be cooking up some good stuff. What are you thinking?
1: It's going to be little steamed fish and some veggies.
0: You got that. I got to look good. Summer coming up. You got to be ready.
1: Oh, yeah. You know, I'm trying to be out here with the pecs out for the ladies.
0: Okay, man. We'll make it a great summer ahead, my friend. That's really funny. Temptations on the way. My girl next.
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My name is The Hitman, and I got to say hi to everybody in Prairieville and Walker. 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

0: Radio 97.7. Really love that you're listening to the radio tonight. It is Sunday night, Memorial Day weekend. We are celebrating the unofficial kickoff to summer, but we also are celebrating music right here in the USA. It's a Made in the USA weekend. By the way, if you're wondering, Heart is from Seattle, Washington. We just played Heart. Tomorrow, barbecue, and what do you think? What's your go-to on a Memorial Day?
1: My husband usually does rib. This weekend, we're going to do some teriyaki chicken.
0: Oh, man, that sounds so good. Well, enjoy your extra day tomorrow. On the way, we got Buffalo Springfield. For What It's Worth, we got Billy Joel coming up.
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1: You broke my heart, 'cause I couldn't dance. 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

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What's going on? Hitman Hayes on a Made in America weekend. All these great artists right here in the USA. What about the Eagles? Eagles are right out of Los Angeles, California.

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1: For more information about the contest,
0: by the way, Steve Miller from San Francisco, California. I know you got a big shout out there. Thanks for hanging out with me on the radio. What's going on?
2: Here comes another round of the best music ever made.
0: I love it. What's her name? 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
2: Her name is Nessa.
0: What's up, Nessa? Congratulations on your first gig. Hopefully we get an ice cream discount for everyone.
2: Yes, please, all of us.
0: That'd be fantastic. Hey, have a good one. 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

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So funny when it comes to Michael Jackson, you know, we're doing a Made in the USA week and all this music you're listening to, they're right here in the USA. That's where they're from. But I, some reason I know that Michael Jackson's from Gary, Indiana. It's like one of those things you learned as a kid and you just held on to it. So Michael Jackson representing Gary, Indiana.

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Remember the sacrifice. 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

0: Thanks for listening to Downtown Radio 97.7 Baton Rouge's 60s and 70s hits. It is a Made in the USA weekend, and Aretha Franklin out of Memphis, Tennessee. Hey, a lot of people are going to be out and about tomorrow doing some barbecuing. What are we thinking? What are you doing tomorrow?
1: Barbecue at the local brewery.
0: Okay, that's a double win right there. Barbecue and local brews. I'm in on that one, man. Well, listen, enjoy your day off tomorrow. Wilson Pilkins on the way. We got Tom Petty and the Heartbreakers coming up.
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0: Thanks for listening to Downtown Radio 97.7, Baton Rouge's 60s and 70s hits. Man, it's a big weekend for a lot of people out and about, and you're barbecuing, you're enjoying just the unofficial kickoff to summer. What are you going to be doing tomorrow in the way of food?
1: I'm going to have some barbecue chicken with some rice and black beans and some plantain.
0: Man, that sounds good. That's how I'm coming to where you're going. I'm going to show up. You're gonna share some of that with me, and life's going to be good on our Monday tomorrow. Monkeys on the way, last train to Clarksville on the way. We got Billy Preston next.
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This was the debut hit for the Monkees in 1966. It was a subtle Vietnam War protest song.

celebrating the stars, stripes, and music made in America. It's a Made in the USA Memorial Day weekend. 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

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All right, how are we feeling on a Sunday night? Hitman Hayes, that is me. It's a Made in the USA weekend. We're celebrating all this great music made right here in the USA as we get ready to celebrate 250 years on July 4th.

hottest debate this Memorial Day weekend. Charcoal or propane? Happy grilling. It's a Made in the USA weekend. 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

0: 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What's up, Simon and Garfunkel? Legendary right here in the U.S. Simon and Garfunkel out of New York City. What's up, Hitman Hayes? Thanks for hitting that talk back on the iHeartRadio app.
1: 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You guys are awesome.
0: 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We love it. All right, Jackie Wilson on the way. We got Blondie coming up.
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A lot of people have the extra day off tomorrow. Man, it's Memorial Day weekend. We are kicking off the unofficial kickoff to summer around here. It's a Made in the USA weekend with Hall & Oates.

0: Rouge's 60s and 70s hits, Downtown Radio 97.7. What's going on, Hitman Hayes? That is me. Johnny's on the phone. Johnny, you don't get tomorrow off. What's going on? You don't get the day off?
1: No, I'm working.
0: Where are you working? What kind of work do you do?
1: I work at Goodwill.
0: Oh, what's up? What's up, Goodwill? What's up? We love Goodwill, man. Well, listen, for those of you that do have to work tomorrow, that don't have Memorial Day off, man, we're thinking of you. Take us with you. Let us be your soundtrack to your Monday on the iHeartRadio app.
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So many great artists from right here in the USA as we get ready to celebrate 250 years on July 4th. This is Billy Joel, and he is representing Long Island, New York, or for us that are from there, say Long Island.

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0: 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Made in the USA weekend, by the way. If you say that Orleans was from New Orleans or New Orleans, you're wrong. Orleans, that song right there, Dance With Me. Orleans hails from Woodstock, New York, which makes me say that I was at the second Woodstock, New York. That was, I believe, in 1997, if my memory serves me correctly. So not the third one, which was a huge disaster. The second one, that was kind of a disaster, but not the legendary first one when it comes to Woodstock. Hey, on the way, we got the Doobie Brothers. Listen to the music. We got Wilson Pickett coming up.
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Hey, did you go out and see the movie Michael? It is doing big things at the box office. I have not seen it yet, but everybody's telling me I should go see it maybe tomorrow.

0: Radio 97.7. Memorial Day weekend is underway. What's going on? Hitman Hayes, we stop and remember those lives lost, serving for our freedoms. That's what Memorial Day is all about. So a lot of tributes going to be happening tomorrow on social media and everything to remember what Memorial Day is really all about. But a lot of people are going to be out barbecuing. A lot of people are going to be kicking off the unofficial kickoff to summer this weekend. It's all good. Hey, Linda Ronstadt on the way. You're no good. We got the Four Tops coming up.
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Weekend third shift is on, and it's Craig Stevens just after midnight. 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It's a Made in the USA weekend, spotlighting and celebrating the music made in America. 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Five stair steps.

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1: Monday, third shift, Memorial Day. Thank you for hanging out tonight. I got the Doors and Billy Joel coming up. Thank you guys for the new follows on my Facebook and Instagram. I got Marianne. Hello, Linda, Josh, Annette, Alan, and Gary. 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

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The Memorial Day, Monday, third shift. 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

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Coming up on 1 o'clock, it's Craig Stevens. Your Memorial Day Monday third shift. Archie's and Tina Turner coming up as we roll with our Made in the USA weekend. How about some midnight yacht rock? Looking Glass, here's Brandon.

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Just great music made right here in America. It's a Made in the USA weekend. 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Baton Rouge's 60s and 70s hits. 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

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Hey, it's Craig Stevens. 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

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Just after 1 o'clock, it's the Memorial Day Monday, third shift, Craig Stevens, Made in the USA weekend, our spotlight. We're celebrating the music made in America. 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

0: Radio 97.7. CCR and Down on the Corner on the Made in the USA weekend. We have America coming up and music from Eddie Money. So this Memorial Day weekend, are you still going to some more picnics today? Maybe you want to stop at the store. You will be the hit of the party. You will get some wows. You would definitely get some looks. There is now a spam dog. So depending on where you shop, Spam came out with their own hot dogs made from Spam. It's a hot dog style version. It looks like they are going over quite well. I can't remember the last time I had Spam. I mean, because let's be honest, I used to eat that years ago, but I mean, you are eating a brick of sodium, but I'm sure they're good. And you know what? If I go to an event, maybe a picnic later today, and they're serving up a Spam dog, I will, I'll throw some onions and some mustard on that bad boy.
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0: 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It's Craig Stevens, Memorial Day Monday, third shift. 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

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Carly Simon now. Was it about James Taylor? You're so vain.

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Just after 2 o'clock, the Memorial Day Monday third shift. I'm Craig Stevens. Made in the USA weekend. Spotlighting and celebrating the music made in America.

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0: 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Blondie in One Way or Another on the Made in the USA weekend. I'm Craig Stevens. So when you're out and about later today on this Memorial Day Monday, I mean, I shouldn't have to say this. Some of us take it for granted. Don't get a little lax. Always lock your car door. 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Airbags. So a couple of years ago, it used to be catalytic converters. 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

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The Memorial Day, Monday, third shift, and Craig Stevens. 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

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These guys are out and about touring this summer. 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

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It's a Made in the USA Memorial Day weekend. 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

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It's Craig Stevens thanking everyone in Baker and Zachary for turning us on day after day and making us your official

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Just after 3 o'clock, the Memorial Day Monday third shift, Made in the USA weekend. Otis, Dock of the Bay. 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

0: 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Made in the USA weekend, we're spotlighting and celebrating the music made in America. Norman Greenbaum and the Spirit in the Sky. Johnny Rivers and Bob Seger next. So if you're going to be out and about today going to a Memorial Day picnic, you should try to scoop up a bottle of this. I have not seen it on store shelves yet. I am told it should be out within a week or so. If you're a fan of Papa John's pizza. Now, Papa John's did rate well recently. They made the top five of the best pizza chains. But let's be honest. The only time I would have Papa John's was when I was really craving the garlic sauce. 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Because every time I would take a piece of the pizza or the crust, you got to dip it in the garlic sauce. I'm bringing it up because it took them a while. 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The garlic sauce is being bottled up, and it should be at grocery stores. 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You can dip just about anything in that stuff. I would drink it right out of the bottle.
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1: The Memorial Day Monday third shift. 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

0: Downtown Radio, 97.7. Hamilton, Joe, Frank, and Reynolds, and Don't Pull Your Love. There's some yacht rock on the Made in the USA weekend. I'm Craig Stevens. Tonight's People Poll, we've been chatting about your best yard sale or garage sale find. 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
1: I have not seen it yet. Now, the big critics are not saying nice things, but my friend's family said they love the Michael Jackson movie on the big screen, the biopic. But you know what? By the time I get around to it, it'll probably hit one of the streamers like Netflix or Hulu. We'll see. 30 minutes commercial-free this Memorial Day Monday. I'm Craig Stevens. Made in the USA weekend is on. Steely Dan.

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Swaying side to side, Lionel Richie and the Commodores. Lionel Richie touring with Earth, Wind, and Fire this summer. That's going to be a great show. Craig Stevens, here we go. Just after 4 o'clock, the Made in the USA weekend, spotlighting and celebrating the music made in America. Paul Simon's Kodachrome.

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0: Downtown Radio, 97.7, Baton Rouge's 60s and 70s hits. Doobies and Blackwater. I'm Craig Stevens. America and Jackson Browne coming up, the Made in the USA weekend. So the list is out, thinking about relocating. Here you go. According to U.S. News and World Report, best places to live in the U.S. Now, some of their findings, they based it on affordability, desirability, the job market, quality of life. 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And number one, they're saying the best place to live, Carmel, Indiana.
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The Memorial Day Monday third shift. And Craig Stevens. 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

0: 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Monday, third shift, and I'm Craig Stevens on this Memorial Day Monday. My people poll tonight, we've been chatting about garage sales and yard sales and your best find. 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

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Putting a cap and a wrap on the third shift. Good morning. Here we go. Welcome to the Memorial Day Monday. It's a big weekend, by the way, celebrating the music made in the USA. Heading on out of here with Boz Scaggs doing the shuffle. We'll see you tomorrow.

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1: On Downtown Radio 97.7. Have you heard? Pizza Hut is going retro with the return of their old school restaurant features. I'm so excited about this because the more points I tell you about Meredith, the more you're going to get excited. They're betting on nostalgia and transforming dozens of their modernized restaurants back into the cozy red roof pizza joints that I remember as a kid and a lot of fans remember from decades ago.
0: That's right. Here's what I picture because I saw this is happening and I instantly pictured the Pizza Hut Tiffany lamps hanging over the table. The red cups, the big giant see-through red cups. Wooden tables, red pleathery booths.
1: Yep.
0: And they have to have two things for it to be truly nostalgic. Okay. Are they doing the salad bar?
1: Are they doing the salad bar? The answer is a resounding yes.
0: Whoa. Okay, they're going for it. And they must have the tabletop Pac-Man with the roller ball where you look down. Do they really?
1: You might as well have read this list. And that was just from Meredith's warped brain.
0: They must have mozzarella sticks while we're waiting on the pizza to arrive.
1: I'm going to read you what this article says. And let's check off how many Eminem just said. You got the cozy red roof outside, right?
0: Yeah.
1: Then you have red checkered tablecloths, vinyl booths, Tiffany-style lamps, Pac-Man machines, salad bars, and those iconic plastic red cups.
0: Do you think I was obsessed with... I think Book It single-handedly threw me into pizza addiction.
1: Yeah.
0: I think that's where it started. And I also think that's where food as a reward started for me.
1: Retro,
0: I was like, oh, I read something? Yum, yum, yum.
1: Yeah, retro revival is what they're calling it, and they have people talking about family memories and Book It. Reading rewards are back.
0: Love it.
1: And the longtime fans are thrilled about the classic atmosphere returning.
0: You know when you go to a small town and you see a business in what used to be a Pizza Hut and you're like, okay, Taco Hut, that was a Pizza Hut.
1: Or
0: they got to get out and we got to refurbish this place.
1: Okay, T-Mobile ripoff, you're not a cell phone store.
0: Come on, that's clearly a Pizza Hut roof, guys.
1: What famous memories do you have? I think we ticked all of the Pizza Hut ones, but when it comes to nostalgia, you walk into a place, it's got to have blank. Hop on the iHeartRadio talkback line, hit the red mic, and share your thoughts with us this morning.
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0: 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Going right to our talkback line, we were reminiscing with Pizza Hut, who's going to be making major changes, retro changes, to a lot of their, you know, brick and mortar stores. One of the things I think they should do is figure out that recipe, whatever they had back in the day for those personal pan pizzas. Being one of four kids, when we made that special trip to Pizza Hut on a Friday or Saturday night, I remember so looking forward to my own little pizza that just tasted like a round piece of gold.
1: I love the little cast iron pan it comes out in. You feel like you are so fancy. This is fine dining when you're young. Yes. You're like, what? It comes out in this hot sizzling pan?
0: And a salad bar?
1: Oh my gosh. Where am I right now? I will tell you, I think part of it is in our brains why it tasted so good.
0: Yeah.
1: But I also think they used real ingredients back in the day.
0: Yes.
1: You know, we hadn't like started changing what we're putting in our foods to save money. I think it was probably real nice ingredients back then, brother.
0: You may have a point there, Eminem. Yeah. Back in our day, here's someone who was streaming iHeart. JC, I believe, on the free app.
2: Good morning, guys. It's JC. One thing I'd like to say they should put in the Pizza Huts is a jukebox.
0: Boom.
1: Yeah.
0: What a great suggestion.
1: You know what? I don't remember a jukebox in my Pizza Hut, but I know they had arcade games, so they had to have a jukebox, right?
0: Ours did.
1: Okay.
0: Ours definitely had a jukebox. I'm not sure if all of them did, but in fact, that's a great new country song that just came out.
1: Didn't have a jukebox?
0: Didn't have a jukebox in my Pizza Hut. Look forward to that one on our sister stations.
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1: on Downtown Radio 97.7. Okay, Omaha, Nebraska, there is a little bit of trouble with a bar named Barbershop. I think this is so cool. I love when establishments name themselves something creative. I've seen The Office. I've seen bars named the library. So when you tell your parents when you're in college, hey, we're going to the library tonight, don't worry. It's a bar, not an actual bookhouse. But in this case, in Omaha, Nebraska, the owners of a barbershop in Omaha temporarily had to rename their establishment Censored Shop after the Nebraska Board of Barber Examiners threatened legal action. Mike Giacomo and his siblings opened up the barbershop-themed bar in March of 2025. They opened it in the same building where their father operated Giacomo's Hair Fashions for 30 years. So they took this hair establishment, this barbershop that their dad ran, and then they made a bar that was barbershop-themed. Well, I think this is the coolest idea, and what an amazing tribute to their father. But the Nebraska Secretary of State came out and they are upset with them. So the Barbers Board, they said they cannot use this. It's a trademark. Well, the family has now filed a federal lawsuit in February claiming First Amendment violations. The Institute for Justice joined the legal fight, arguing the government cannot, quote, take words out of the dictionary and put them under control of a state board. I love this theme. I think having a barber pole out front of a barbershop thing bar is so cool. In your town where you're from, or maybe where you went to college, was there a cool bar or restaurant that had a theme like this? I instantly think of Ford's Garage. Like I said, there have been places called The Doctor's Office, The Library, even a bar called The Office. So you're like, hey, meet me at The Office. It's just a fun play on words, and I think it's cool when a bar has a theme. So let me know, what is the cool named place where you're from? You can hit me on the talkback line or send us a text, 96893. Start that message with DM.
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0: Not only is it a new dawn and a new day, but a holiday Monday as well.
1: That's right. Memorial Day. Thank you all so much for listening to us this morning.
0: And today we pause to remember that freedom is a gift from those who made the ultimate sacrifice. So as you're spending time with friends and family today, because I know it's early.
1: That's right.
0: Make sure you take some time out to remember that.
1: Sure. When watching TV, you see that there's sales on this and hot dogs and beers and let's, you know, get together and have fun. But it is, and that's a good thing,
0: yeah,
1: too. But also take that moment just to pause and remember why we have the day off and what we're truly celebrating.
0: That's right. And we are going to have our usual fun this morning. And we're going to pepper in some amazing quotes through history talking about Memorial Day. So settle in. Hopefully you have the day off and we'll get to it, David and Meredith, in the morning.
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0: 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So, shifting gears over to conspiracy theories, was talking with my sister, and she, for quite a while, has believed something about Elvis. There's someone on the line, though. Before we even get started, you wanted to say what now?
1: Good morning. I'm just calling really quick while I have a chance about your sister or sister-in-law's comment.
0: Yeah.
1: There is a guy called Bob Joyce in Arkansas that's a preacher. You should look that up. It is stunning. It really is.
0: Okay, you just said exactly what we've been talking about. She thinks Elvis is alive and well, and he's hiding or incognito as this guy, Bob Joyce, who's a preacher.
1: Yes, I believe it, too. I was doubtful at first, and I watched it, and I'm telling you, there's something to it.
0: And he, according to my sister, and you can back this up, he is neither confirmed or denied that he's Elvis.
1: Exactly.
0: Okay.
1: Exactly. We'll never know for sure, so... just wanted to give my bits on that.
0: Thank you. Appreciate it. Well, I have to say, without even mentioning what the conspiracy theory is, she nailed it. That's exactly how my sister feels. In fact, she's thinking about going to see him.
2: Really?
0: Traveling to see this guy, Bob Joyce.
2: I just looked him up.
0: Yeah.
2: And what I don't understand is if you want to hide as the king.
0: Yeah.
2: Why would you be on stage and doing TikTok videos?
0: Hello, that's what I've been saying. Like, supposedly, how is this still kind of like the best kept secret?
2: Okay.
0: You know,
2: we got to watch one of these videos. I need to see his teeth. Don't look okay. I'm sorry. Within 3 seconds of this video,
0: you don't believe
2: it's not his face at all.
0: Okay, well, I guess you have to listen to. But that's what I wanted to bring up. Is there anybody else out there that has bought into the Bob Joyce Elvis conspiracy theory? No judgment, though. No judgment.
2: No judgment. I'm just looking through these videos, though, and the comments also, it is going back and forth. People
0: yeah.
2: are going at each other in the comments. Well, yeah, well, look at his jawline. Look at his cheekbones. And then people yeah. are like, look at his teeth.
0: Do you believe?
3: Nothing but. Every morning with David and Meredith. Enjoy the freedom. Remember the sacrifice. 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
1: As we're enjoying time with friends and family, and you may be lucky enough early this morning to have time off, let's remember what today is all about on Memorial Day. In fact, you have a great quote from John F. Kennedy.
0: Yeah, it was his inaugural address in 61. Let every nation know, whether it wishes us well or ill, that we shall pay any price, bear any burden, meet any hardship, support any friend, oppose any foe, to assure the survival and success of liberty.
1: Remembering Memorial Day with David and Meredith in the morning.
2: The world's first all-AI feature film premiered at Cannes yesterday. It's called Hellgrind, and it's a 95-minute movie created by a team of just 15 people. It took them only 2 weeks to create, with a total cost of $500,000. The movie's packed with violent fantasy action sequences. It's been compared to a cheaper combo of Marvel, Resident Evil, and Mortal Kombat. Some of Philadelphia's biggest names are coming together to ring in America's 250th birthday. Of course, near the Liberty Bell, Christina Aguilera, Will Smith, and Jazzy Jeff, The Roots, Jill Scott, Kathy Sledge, and State Property are going to be a part of One Philly Unity Concert for America. Seal and Infinity Song are also going to be a part, despite not being from the area. The six-hour concert is going to be hosted by Wanda Sykes and take place July 4th on Philadelphia's Benjamin Franklin Parkway. The event's free and open to the public. An AI version of Ozzy Osbourne is set to tour the world. Jack and Sharon Osbourne confirmed the news themselves at the Licensing Expo 2026 in Las Vegas, saying that their family had teamed up with Hyperreal to create the digital DNA of Ozzy Osbourne, voice, image, and movement. Sharon further explained that you can ask digital Ozzy anything and he will answer you in his own voice, and the answers will be what Ozzy would have said. She also said that they plan on taking it all around the world so people can talk to him and he will talk back. And finally, the 911 calls from Britney Spears' March DUI arrest have been revealed. In one call, we can hear the person saying they're reporting an erratic driving person who was driving a BMW that was swerving in and out of lanes and erratically slamming on the brakes. The caller also noted that the car almost sideswiped a couple of vehicles and was driving at high speeds. A second caller noted to police that it was a possible drunk driver who was randomly braking in and out of lanes and almost sideswiped three or four vehicles. Also, a police report said that an officer detected a distinct odor of an alcoholic beverage coming from the car. They claim Britt told them that she could probably drink four bottles of wine and take care of you. The report also confirmed that the pop star took prescription drugs that day, including antidepressant, 2.5 milligrams of an ADHD medication, and a mood stabilizer.
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0: Conspiracy theories. I was talking to my sister. She's a firm believer that Elvis is still alive.
1: She is not alone. This Bob Joyce that everyone thinks is Elvis has an enormous following. And the comment sections on every video, there are believers.
0: I've seen the videos. I said, Susan, come on. This is not Elvis. She said, ask your listeners. So guess what I'm doing this morning? Let's do it. We've asked the listeners. So far, mixed response. Before I even said Elvis, I said the words conspiracy theory. And then a woman called up and said, Bob Joyce.
1: Immediately. We didn't even say the name Bob Joyce.
0: She also is a believer. But let's go to our talkback line. If you're streaming us right now on iHeartRadio, you hit the mic. And you can give your opinion like Wendy.
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3: This is Wendy from Georgia. I just sent you a link on messages about the preacher and Elvis. Please look at it. He admits he's not Elvis. Thank you. Have a great day.
0: Hallelujah. That's what my sister needs to see. Although, when it comes to conspiracy theories, sometimes you just can't convince people.
1: That's right. Know? There will be a reason why he made that video, right?
0: Yeah.
1: You know what I mean?
0: Yeah. The FBI from the 60s has resurfaced and is now, I mean, it's hard with conspiracy theories because the internet will keep you in that bubble and you'll always find like-minded people to say, you're right.
1: I will tell you though, just my own eyeballs looking at Elvis and looking at this guy, I say it's a no way, Jose.
0: No way, Jose.
1: Mm-mm.
0: Love to hear from you this morning.
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0: All the artists you're hearing today, in fact, all weekend, made in the USA. But let's not forget, it's Memorial Day.
2: Well, I'm very appreciative to the many, many men and women that have served in the military and lost their lives.
3: I think it's a special day to remember those that are protecting our country.
4: I think all veterans should be recognized.
5: I'm a veteran from the service. I'm very proud to be.
3: Well, I think we have to have it. We should be proud of where we live and protect the place where we live.
6: It's a day that everybody should remember. 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
2: It's a day to remember everybody that has contributed to give us the life we have, and those that aren't here anymore to think about them, and those that are still in there to thank them.
0: So thank you from David and Meredith in the morning.
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1: Those of you, and I think it's most of you, because we live in America, are going to love this story about a bald eagle.
0: I get so excited when I see one in the wild. When they land on like a big telephone pole or a building, it's like, look, it's a bald eagle. It like catches me in the feels.
1: And for those of you who have never been close to a bald eagle, be it just standing there or flying, I was in Canada. I was out in a canoe by myself early in the morning. And this bald eagle saw that I caught something and started circling and getting lower and lower. And by the time that thing got, it must have been 50, 100 feet above my head. I was like, this is a small plane.
0: Were you a little sweaty?
1: I was, oh man.
0: A little nervous?
1: I could not get that fish out of my canoe quick enough.
0: Did you toss it up in the air and say, I know I'm in Canada, but America!
1: Are you insane? This ain't Jungle Gardens. I'm not going to have that thing land on me.
0: So it's interesting you comment on how large and strong the eagle looked, because a bald eagle was just rescued in Tampa recently after it fell from a communication tower, struck a car, and landed in the roadway.
1: So the eagle's doing his own stunts.
0: Crazy. I wonder what really happened to the eagle for this to happen. The nearby residents ran over, and of course they're like, what do we do? But they did come to the bird's aid. The bird only had a swollen wing, no fractures, and they were able to call the Audubon Eagle Watch in Orlando, who came over and transported the bird. They said when the eagle was coming in and out, it was trying to fly away, and it was a very stressful rescue because of the size and the strength of this beautiful bald eagle.
1: Those talons are, I mean, just vicious. How did these people step in? Hopefully they had a towel or something to kind of cover up that area.
0: They don't go into all of that, but I do know this Audubon Eagle Watch is doing rehab, and the whole goal is to build this female eagle's strength back up so they can return her to the tower where her mate is nesting still in that communication tower.
1: Amazing.
0: Listen to this. They have a flight barn at the Audubon Eagle Watch where they help rebuild strength and stamina for the birds to fly. A flight barn. How cool does that sound? Wow. Like a training barn for these animals. It's so cool.
1: Barns. They're not just for horses anymore.
0: Flight barn. But I thought that was awesome. They sprung into action even though they could have been clawed to death. You know? Tampa people. That was awesome.
1: That is awesome. And you know what? It isn't technically in the category, but we have to play this. All I really need is a little good news. That's amazing.
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0: So we're playing Game Time. Let's see how you guys do with celebrity talk, a.k.a. who dis?
2: Get ready for Game Time with David Jones and Meredith Michaels. Your never board games.
0: This one could be tough. It's another exciting round of who dis? And let's see how you do with it. I'll give you a little hint because I think you're going to need it this morning. A birthday this week.
1: Okay.
0: Having a birthday this week, who is this?
3: You just want to laugh at me like everyone else. He thinks I'm some stupid thing. He does. Well, I didn't ask to get made.
0: Whoa. That's coming in hot.
1: Yikes. Okay.
0: I'll do it one more time for you because there's little bits and pieces of this tirade, if you will, on who it is. May give you a little clue if you listen closely.
3: You just want to laugh at me like everyone else. He thinks I'm some stupid thing. He does. Well, I didn't ask to get made.
0: And if you want to play for bragging rights, some exhibition purposes only, you can hop on our talkback line. If you're streaming iHeart right now, hit the microphone and that answer will come right to us.
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1: Simple question for today's Game Time. Who dis?
3: You just want to laugh at me like everyone else. He thinks of some stupid thing. He does. Why didn't ask to get made?
1: Hi, good morning.
4: Good morning.
1: Hey, did you want to guess who that was?
4: I do. I am going to guess that it's Bradley Cooper.
1: How in the world did you get that? She got it.
4: I'm a fan. I can tell his voice from The Hangover.
0: Oh, nice.
1: Well, I got to say, that one was Guardians of the Galaxy, where he played the raccoon.
4: Oh, wow. Well, I just recognize him. Love him.
0: Oh, that's awesome. And what is your name?
4: My name is Laura.
0: Laura, great job.
4: Thank you.
1: Stay there.
0: I'm so disappointed. I love Guardians of the Galaxy.
1: Yeah.
0: I love Rocket, the character. For some reason, I was like, I don't recognize this at all. Is this from Frankenstein? That's nowhere near.
1: I didn't ask to be made. All right, here's the rest of the clip.
3: I didn't ask to be torn apart and put back together over and over and turned into some little monster.
1: I do have to say, mm-hmm. that Guardians of the Galaxy, I never thought I would bawl.
0: Oh.
1: I was sobbing when it came to that stupid raccoon.
0: Beside myself. Inconsolable. I agree, David. It's one of the weirdest. It like hit me upside the head. Yeah. I didn't realize I loved him so much.
1: I just saw a sci-fi flick and now I need a hug.
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2: Well, I'm very appreciative to the many, many men and women that have served in the military and lost their lives.
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3: Well, I think we have to have it. 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

0: Downtown Radio 97.7. All right, Meredith, we said if you guys want bragging rights, you can hop on our talkback line for today's celebrity talk, a.k.a. Who Dis, for Game Time. Got to congratulate Christ, who actually got it, left a short talkback saying, that was Bradley Cooper from Guardians of the Galaxy. I recognize that raccoon voice anywhere.
1: Great job, Christ.
0: And here is another bragging right.
2: Please talk back.
3: Good morning and happy new year. This is Griffin. I believe that is Bradley Cooper from one of the Guardians of the Galaxy movies where he's playing Rocket Raccoon. Hope you all have a great day and have a great year. Thanks a lot.
0: Boom.
1: Love it.
0: There
1: Look
0: you
1: at
0: go.
1: That.
0: It's a bragging rights and a happy new year.
1: We had a bunch of people getting it right on our talkback line. However, Amy on the text line.
0: Yeah.
1: Mel Gibson.
0: Okay. Well, he has ranted from time to time, both on and off camera.
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1: 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Whether you're firing up the grill or hitting the road today, we're glad to be your soundtrack this Memorial Day Monday.
0: For extra smiles, how about some good news, baby, coming up next?

0: Okay, there is an Australian couple who lost their wedding video 57 years ago. And what happened was they didn't have like the reel-to-reel thing to be able to watch it, so they borrowed one.
1: Like a film projector?
0: Right. Well, this is 57. It's 1967, okay?
1: Yeah.
0: So they're like watching this back, and they're enjoying it, and then they give back the machine to the people that they like borrowed it from.
1: And they kept their film canister.
0: Yeah. Well, they forgot their film in the thing. They never realize it till years later. Well, good luck trying to get that thing back, right?
1: Yeah.
0: So, turns out somebody inherited that machine, saw that they had wedding footage, and they're like, this isn't family. So, they took a snapshot of it, put it on a Facebook page about, like, this town in Australia.
1: Don't tell me they reconnected with
0: this. This lady saw a snapshot, was like, oh, my God, that's my wedding video. They hooked up through Facebook, get the footage back to them. They've now been able to watch it. The grandkids have now watched it. There are people that have passed away on it. There's footage of people that live to be 100 but have been gone for like 30 years now. It is priceless, and over 5 decades later, they have their wedding footage back.
1: First of all, it's amazing that they even had it filmed, because that's so elaborate.
0: Yes.
1: That many years ago. That was the exception to the rule. Second of all, that film, whoever stored it, mm-hmm. there's film that's like in archives that don't make it.
0: Yep.
1: So it's amazing that they could play that many decades later.
0: This guy, Terry, said when he got this projector from his uncle, he watched this over and over, but was like, why do you have this?
1: Who are
0: Nobody
1: these people?
0: Nobody knew who the heck these people were, because it was like a friend of a friend.
1: Yeah.
0: Well, now they have it back. It's truly amazing, and they get to watch it, and they've now upgraded it to be digital so they can watch it whenever they want.
1: Great.
0: And that is your good news, baby. All I really need is a
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Made in the USA Memorial Day weekend rolls on. All the artists you hear from the United States. And on Memorial Day, remember, we didn't know them all, but we owe them all. It's David and Meredith in the morning.

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0: Eminem. Mm-hmm. This is someone who went viral on TikTok. And what she did was list the, quote, bare minimum rules that men should follow when they go out on a date.
1: Okay, we're looking for the bare minimum. That's where we are, ladies.
0: that's where
1: What's
0: we are.
1: What's your absolute bottom of the barrel deal breaker? Just
0: guys,
1: one notch above that.
0: You want the bare minimum? Here's how you phone it in. Here we go. Number one, pay the bill. If you split the bill, I will never speak to you again, she says.
1: Okay, that's her perspective. I'm with her right here, okay?
0: So that is a deal breaker. If you're... Can you drift back that many years to think of your single dating days? Because I can't.
1: All that. So I pay my own way, always have.
0: Yeah.
1: But on dates, if they decide, hey, do you want to split? I automatically think two things.
0: Yeah.
1: They had an ex that took advantage of them financially, so I've got baggage there.
0: Mm-hmm.
1: And or B, they don't have the money to support this.
0: Both of which are not good.
1: So either way, it was like a,
0: Okay.
1: He better be very handsome.
0: We'll put that on the bare minimum. Yes. Guys, pick up the tab. Number two, open the door. She says, quote,
1: oh, yeah.
0: I don't touch doors.
1: This lady sounds like a diva.
0: She's very sassy.
1: But I love a door thing.
0: Yeah. Okay, number three, let her order first.
1: Oh, well, I thought servers were supposed to ask the females first.
0: Yeah.
1: Isn't this like an old school etiquette thing?
0: It is, but I think guys should keep in mind, how do you feel about the guy ordering for? Because I see that on TV shows and movies where the guy's like, we'll each have the filet mignon and she'll have the caviar to start.
1: Hate it.
0: Okay.
1: I hate it.
0: Oh, boy. They kind of imply that this guy has his act together and he's the alpha male if he does that.
1: How do you know what I'm in the mood for? Anyway, go ahead.
0: Judging by that sound, sounds like that should be on the bare minimum. Let her sit in the booth, obviously. So it's one of those booth chair tables.
1: Oh, my gosh. Yes.
0: Okay.
1: That's a big green flag for me.
0: Maybe this is why she went viral. She seems to be onto something. Number five, offer to walk her home or to Uber.
1: Yes, that's nice.
0: You know?
1: I like that.
0: Okay.
1: Mm-hmm, mm-hmm.
0: So far, this list is strong. Okay, this one, you were just talking about it.
1: Number six,
0: do not mention your ex or your situationship.
1: That's right.
0: Yeah.
1: It's not my business yet.
0: Or even say, this girl I used to talk to.
1: Oh, God.
0: Phrases like that.
1: I'd rather that than the name. I don't like knowing exes' names because I fixate on it. And I'm like, oh, really?
0: Okay.
1: Lisa said that? You know what I mean? It just makes it that much more real when you know the name.
0: I'm liking this list. Gentlemen, I hope this is helping if you're still in the dating scene. Number seven, finally, and you got to help me with this one, the sidewalk rule.
1: Oh.
0: What is the sidewalk rule?
1: Do you have the answer? Because I think I know it.
0: No. You know what it says in the list? If you don't know what this is, it explains why you're single.
1: So my husband will always walk closer to the traffic when we're on a sidewalk.
0: Is that what it
1: is? I'm going to look it up, but that's my gut because George always blocks whoever he's walking with. Towards the they're on the inside of the sidewalk.
0: Okay, so it's the protector on the sidewalk as the rule. I like that one. Okay.
1: Well, here we go. It generally refers to the tradition where the person closest to the street walks on the outer edge of the sidewalk to shield their companion from traffic.
0: Guys, I think we're almost at 100% for that one. For the guys, this is bare minimum.
1: This just kind of makes me feel like there's some old school things in there that I love.
0: Yeah.
1: Chivalry, opening doors, taking care of, protecting. But to me, you should never just expect things are going to be paid for. Expect that this is, you know what I
0: mean?
1: I don't like that. There's all these expectations. She's not even getting to know him.
0: So there could be a bare minimum list for the ladies, too.
1: Yes.
0: To follow along with this one. So there you go. I hope you got a thing or two out of that one. We appreciate you listening. David and Meredith in the morning.
2: 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Wait, did David write this? 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
1: On Downtown Radio 97.7. So we just shared a list of the bare minimum rules for guys when they're, you know, going out on first and second dates. One of them, I was today years old when I learned the sidewalk rule.
0: You might already just do that instinctively when you walk with like a younger, like your niece or your wife. You may just do that.
1: Well, if not, I am a bad, bad man. There's someone on the line, though, that wants to comment on it. Thanks for holding.
2: About that sidewalk rule, I do remember that. My mother taught me that. Always let the woman walk on the inside.
0: Oh, it's so sweet.
1: Man, I like that one, and I guess I was very rude to my wife in the courting days.
2: But one thing I used to do, too, back when I was a kid, if I wanted to take a girl out to dinner, I would actually go to the, and this is for like high school kids, just out of high school. I would go to the restaurant I wanted to take her to and look at the menu to see what the prices of it were to make sure I took enough money to cover the whole bill.
1: Oh, you did the reconnaissance. See, now you can go online and do something similar. But you're right. Back then, you had to do the footwork.
2: We didn't have internet when I was a kid.
1: Me neither, buddy. Right there with you.
2: But on the other hand, I would when the bill came, I would always put the bill in a certain spot on the table and go to the bathroom. When I came back, if it was moved, I would know that she looked at the bill to see how much it was.
1: Ooh, look at you. Well, thank you for the call.
2: You bet.
0: That's awesome.
1: See ya. This guy, I wonder if he grew up to be a private investigator. He's doing the work of a gumshoe.
3: Ho, ho, ho, it's magic.
4: 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Your morning magic.
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1: Okay, so a little fun with audio here, and it involves the Brady Bunch. Let me explain.
2: As we say in the radio business, if you put that on the radio, people will listen to it. Listen to it.
1: Yes, they will. And we're about to now, maybe with a few apologies. This, if you remember back in the day, before your time, Eminem, they would do these variety shows, especially with hit shows that were on. And the Brady Bunch, as they got older, every year you'd see more and more of these variety shows where they're singing and dancing and doing the skits.
0: Yeah, it's like the Bonaducci one. What show is he on?
1: Partridge Family.
0: Yes, they used to do that too, right?
1: Very much so. And if it wasn't that, it was a Merv Griffin or Mike Douglas appearance. So here we go. This is a very grown up. This is like probably right after the Brady Bunch stopped or the final years. Greg Brady, as a grown man, and he's doing a duet with his mom, technically, Florence Henderson.
0: Okay.
1: Mama Brady.
0: Oh, boy, look at that.
1: So here we go. And picture soft vignettes and a purple kind of blurry background. Here we go.

0: All by
1: himself. Oh, dear. Oh, no. The video makes it 10 times worse, but let me tell you, the audio is woof. Woof.
0: Yeah, and by the way, the first comment I saw, because I plucked this off of Instagram. Is this horrible? Yes. Did I continue to listen while reading the comments? Also yes. Here's some more.
2: I never needed anyone. Making love was just for fun.
1: Hey, dude, your mom.
0: That's not
2: those
0: cool.
2: Those days are gone.
0: Okay, now, on her behalf,
1: no behalf,
0: she kind of comes in and saves the end.
1: Oh, really?
0: I think so. Here, listen.

0: But again,
1: no, she doesn't say this. Oh, I'm so sorry. Oh, Lord have mercy.
0: Okay, as far as singing goes, she's a better singer than Greg Brady.
1: Okay, absolutely correct. I'm still stuck on the fact that he's like, and making love was just with his mom.
0: Well, she's like, he's all by himself. Maybe it's a mom feeling sorry for, I can't save this. Never mind.
1: Absolutely not. Listen, I am 44 years old. I've been married for 8 years, and there's still no proof. My parents have no proof that I've ever had any relations. Do you know what I mean? And yes. He's like, making love was just, it's so awkward for me.
0: There you go. That is Fun with Audio with the Brady Bunch back in the day.
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Welcome to your Memorial Day, and my name is Christy. Super excited to be hanging out with you while Martha Quinn takes some time off. She'll be back tomorrow. Start things off with a Lana Miles tribute to the King, Elvis Presley.

0: 97.7 Downtown Radio. It is Memorial Day. My name is Christy, and for Martha Quinn, thank you so much for letting me hang out with you this Memorial Day. And some people say, oh, happy Memorial Day. But when you really think of the meaning behind the day, it's actually a day to mourn and honor the military personnel who died serving in the armed forces, who paid that ultimate price. It was originally called Decoration Day, and then it's evolved into this day of remembrance, a Memorial Day. You know, I'm a Navy veteran, so, you know, if I say happy Memorial Day, I'm just saying happy in honor of those men and women who stepped up to serve their country, to put their life on the line, and unfortunately who did pay the ultimate sacrifice, but choosing to focus on the life that they lived and their courage and bravery. And I'm happy about that. Definitely sad to have lost them, but happy that they stepped up when it counted the most. And if you served in the military, just want to say thank you so much for your service, and go Navy. You know, I'm a Navy girl, so gotta represent.
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Journey with Separate Ways, and it doesn't seem like they're going their separate ways anytime soon. 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

0: 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The right time is any time for good news. I'm Christy here for Martha Quinn, and every weekday around this time, she sets it aside to shout out what's making you smile.
1: Susan in St. Louis, and I just celebrated my 67th birthday yesterday. I had a great time with my grandkids, and we spent all day saying 6-7. Have a great day.
0: Bye. I love that so much. I love that. Coolest grandma ever. And happy birthday, or I should say belated birthday. Sounds like you had a fantastic celebration, and thank you for taking the time to not only shout out the 6-7 trend, but also to share that good news. 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

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You know, music stands the test of time when in 2026 you have teenagers requesting Careless Whisper. I'm Christian from Martha Quinn. I DJ on the side. I DJed a prom last week, and this was one of the must-play requests.

happen? She helped launch it. Blast off. Right on our TVs. And now she's right here on the radio. 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

0: 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Today is Memorial Day, a day of remembrance. And this is the time that Martha Quinn likes to set aside for your health chat, your daily wellness shot. My name is Christy, by the way, in for Martha Quinn. And since it is Memorial Day, I was looking up different ways to help friends move through grief. It's something, unfortunately, we all kind of have to deal with. But if you have someone and they lose someone close to them, it's always hard. You're not sure what to say. You're not sure what to do. The number one piece of advice is just let your friends or family members know that you're there. If they need anything, you don't have to try and fix it. You don't have to try and offer them advice. You don't have to say, oh, you'll get over it. It's okay. Just let them know you're there. If they need to talk, if they need to cry day by day. Skip the cliches like everything happens for a reason, or at least they aren't suffering. Instead, just focus on validating their pain. I'm sorry for your loss. And once again, I'm here for you. And don't be afraid to speak their loved one's name or their pet's name, because people definitely grieve the loss of their pets as well. And let them cry, vent, sit in silence, without trying to make it better, and that will help make it better. And if you are grieving, just know, in the words of Martha Quinn, I'm sending you a big group hug.
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John Mellencamp, an awesome guitarist, but there is one guitarist who was just voted by Rolling Stone the top of all time, and it's Prince. And he is in your news that rocks today because Prince fans are celebrating the man and his life. Find out how and possibly how you can be a part of it in your news that rocks next. I'm Christy here for Martha Quinn.

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0: 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Prince Rogers Nelson, one of the greatest musicians of all time. Pure musical genius. And they are celebrating his music and legacy. I'm Christy here from Martha Quinn, and it is time for some news that rocks. Prince, unfortunately, is no longer with us, but his legacy lives on. And the celebration of life for Prince is happening June 3rd through the 7th at his estate in Chanhassen, Minnesota at Paisley Park. And it is going to be quite the celebration. New Power Generation, Morris Day, Tevin Campbell, Chaka Khan, a five-day festival with discussions, parties, jam sessions, and of course, unreleased Prince music. And it's all in celebration of him. Unfortunately, it marks the 10th anniversary of Prince's passing, but it will definitely be a celebration of his legacy and music. So stand up, New Power Generation. And if you want to check it out, you can get your tickets to the festivities. That is your News That Rocks. I'm Christy here from Martha Quinn.
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1: Perfect song as we inch towards 12 o'clock if you're taking your lunch hour. That's also when you'll hear a new Martha Quinn mixtape, three songs with a theme chosen by you next.

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1: Emotions are a funny thing, and we definitely feel them. But today, John, who sent in a talk back with his Martha Quinn mixtape, is definitely feeling all the mixed emotions. His three-song masterpiece has to do with emotions, starting with Whitney Houston, The Voice. She gets so emotional.

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So emotional, perfect song to start John's emotional mixed emotions mixtape. And of course, you can't have an emotions mixtape without this classic from Aerosmith. Next up in John's masterpiece, Sweet Emotion from Aerosmith.

0: 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Three songs with a common theme woven together by you. And today, John, who sent this mixtape in via TalkBack, had to do with mixed emotions. Kicked it off with Whitney Houston's So Emotional, Aerosmith's Sweet Emotion, and of course, Lisa Lisa and the Cult Jam rounding off today's mixtape with Lost in Emotion. Such great songs. And if John's mixtape inspired you, please, you can send a TalkBack in, or you can head to our website and send in your three songs with a common theme. And maybe at 12 o'clock tomorrow, you'll hear your mixtape right here. I'm Christy here from Martha Quinn.
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She was the one who introduced the hits we love during her MTV days. 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
0: The music, the moments, the pop culture that defined who we are. And at the heart of it all was Martha Quinn. 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

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Downtown Radio 97.7. It's a Memorial Day holiday. And if you're wondering, oh, can I go shopping? Should I go shopping right now? What's open? What's closed? I'll help you out. Got that info coming up next. I'm Christy here from Martha Quinn.

entire generation of music and memories told by the woman who helped introduce it to the world. 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

0: Downtown Radio 97.7, the greatest hits of the 60s and 70s. If it's been a lazy Memorial Day and you're just sliding out of bed, well, welcome to the day. I'm Christy in for Martha Quinn. And if you want to head to Costco, got to wait till tomorrow. Unfortunately, they are closed for the Memorial Day holiday. But if you want to go to any of the other big box stores like Target, Walmart, you got some Home Depot or Lowe's Home Projects on tap, those stores definitely open. 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

0: The greatest hits of the 60s and 70s. 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If it's making you smile, then it's definitely worth celebrating. My name is Christy here for Martha Quinn, which is why she sets aside this time every single day to shout out your totally awesome news.
1: This is Ryan from Ramsey, Minnesota, just giving you my good news. My daughter just graduated after 4 years at the University of Minnesota, got her degree. She will be moving on to med school. She took her MCATs last week, so we're hoping for good news, but I'm so proud of her and love her. Thank you. Bye.
0: Thank you, Ryan, and congratulations to your baby girl. She is definitely not a baby anymore, and it looks like she will be a future doctor. We will keep our fingers crossed, and I know you've got to be a proud dad. That is so awesome, and I'm sure she could not have done it without your love and support for all these years. So good job to your daughter, and good job to you, Dad. 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

Downtown Radio 97.7, the greatest hits of the 60s and 70s. The white winged dove was so symbolic to Stevie Nicks. She was young and John Lennon was shot, so she wrote this song in memorial to him and her uncle that she lost, the dove signifying peace and, of course, love.

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0: 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Today is Memorial Day, a day of remembrance. And this is the time that Martha Quinn likes to set aside for your health chat, your daily wellness shot. My name is Christy, by the way, and for Martha Quinn. And since it is Memorial Day, I was looking up different ways to help friends move through grief. It's something, unfortunately, we all kind of have to deal with. But if you have someone and they lose someone close to them, it's always hard. You're not sure what to say. You're not sure what to do. The number one piece of advice is just let your friends or family members know that you're there. If they need anything, you don't have to try and fix it. You don't have to try and offer them advice. You don't have to say, oh, you'll get over it. It's okay. Just let them know you're there. If they need to talk, if they need to cry day by day. Skip the cliches like everything happens for a reason, or at least they aren't suffering. Instead, just focus on validating their pain. I'm sorry for your loss. And once again, I'm here for you. And don't be afraid to speak their loved one's name or their pet's name, because people definitely grieve the loss of their pets as well. And let them cry, vent, sit in silence, without trying to make it better, and that will help make it better. And if you are grieving, just know, in the words of Martha Quinn, I'm sending you a big group hug.
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Thanks for letting me hang out with you this Memorial Day. 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

0: 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Definitely want to take this time to say thank you for listening. I'm Christy here for Martha Quinn, but also want to take the time to remember those servicemen and women who paid the ultimate sacrifice. That's what Memorial Day is all about, just remembering those service members who, like I said, paid the ultimate price with their lives in defense of our country. And as a Navy veteran, I definitely got to show love to all of my fellow Navy veterans. And no matter what branch of service you served in, if you did serve or you had a family member who served, thank you and thank them for your service.
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Thanks so much for letting me be a part of your Monday. Martha Quinn will be back tomorrow. My name's Christy, and I'm out. 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
1: 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Jeffrey T on a Made in the USA weekend. 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
1: Uh-oh. Sounds like somebody's got a case of the Mondays.
0: No. None of that. Not today. I'll tell you what. Come back tomorrow and ask again, because even though it'll be Tuesday, we'll all be in a Monday frame of mind. Well, you will be, not me. Denise, call 833 Radio JT. She's got a grill report, and it's not good.
2: Yes, I'm kind of disturbed. 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

0: 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Jeffrey T. on Memorial Day. I sincerely hope you have found a way to pay tribute to the brave women and men of our military who gave their lives to protect ours. That is what this weekend is all about. We cannot forget those truly selfless heroes. And it's unfortunate I have to remind people of this. There's a new poll that found only 43% of Americans know that is the true reason for Memorial Day. 28% treat it like Veterans Day, honoring all of those who served, not just the ones who died in the line of duty. Only 46% know Memorial Day is celebrated on the last Monday in May. 21% thought it was the last Sunday. Let's work on fixing those numbers. Please help us spread the word.
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0: 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A little past four in America's greatest city. Jeffrey T on a Made in the USA weekend. Red, White, Blue, and You with the band Player. Now, if you do your homework, you might say, wait a minute, one of those guys was from Liverpool. That's true, but the others were American. This band was formed in L.A., so it does count. Here's Baby Come Back.
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0: 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Hey, do me a favor. Let me know where you're listening this afternoon, because I want to live vicariously through those who have the day off. 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
0: Andrea, what's up with you?
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0: 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I swear.
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0: 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Thank you, Mommy. 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

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Starting next Monday, we'll be celebrating America 250 with a chance to win your share of 250 grand. This is even bigger than the thousand we usually give away. We're talking about 2,500 bucks to put towards your bucket list American trip. Billy Joel now on a Made in the USA weekend for the Bronx, at least originally. Then he moved out to Long Island with his family. Learned that in the

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Remember the sacrifice. It's a Made in the USA Memorial Day weekend. 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

0: 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Jeffrey T on a Made in the USA weekend as we kick off summer with nothing but homegrown rock and roll. 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

7. It's Jeffrey T in the afternoon. Anytime you hear us play a song, but for some reason you can't remember the title or artist, that's okay. Happens to all of us. 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
1: Jeffrey D, you've been great for the station. You've got a great personality.
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Listen next Monday as we celebrate America 250 with your chance to win a share of $250,000. You got a bucket list American road trip in mind. We'll get that started with $2,500. These guys were from all over the country, but they formed the Doors in L.A. It's a Made in the USA weekend. You know this.

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Just great music made right here in America. 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

0: Downtown Radio, 97.7. I'm Jeffrey T. Mentioned this earlier, but it bears repeating. We owe an enormous debt of gratitude to those members of our armed forces, be it Army, Navy, Air Force, Marines, all the selfless women and men who have not only served in the U.S. military, but gave their lives in order to protect our lives. And even more important, our freedom. That's the ultimate sacrifice. And those heroes are who Memorial Day is all about. Never forget.
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Jeffrey T. playing Baton Rouge's greatest hits of the 60s and 70s. 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

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A few minutes past 6 in America's greatest city. Jeffrey T on a Made in the USA weekend with Prince from Minneapolis. But that's an easy one. We all knew that. The Cars were a Boston band. Journeys from San Francisco. Also, a Tommy James and the Shondells formed in Niles, Michigan. All of them and then some play this hour.

As we count down to America's 250th birthday, we're celebrating with music made right here at home. It's a Made in the USA Memorial Day weekend. 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
0: For the record, it's not the update that's mandatory. 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
2: I'm just about to go dip in my neighbor's pool.
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0: 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And listen, I'm fine with that. 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
6: 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Let's make it easy. 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Why should you take it? Well, Garden of Life transforms a range of probiotic strains to support digestive, immune, and vaginal health. 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Simply put, this is an easy way to support your gut health. 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
1: You ever know anyone from Vernon, Texas? You ever hear of Vernon, Texas? That was Roy Orbison's hometown. The one he watched from behind those dark sunglasses on our Made in the USA weekend. Jeffrey T. almost giddy about next Monday. That's when we start celebrating America 250 with a chance to win your share of $250,000. A big share, too. $2,500 for your bucket list American trip. Got more on that in the week ahead. Stay close.

Travis debate this Memorial Day weekend. Charcoal or propane? Happy grilling. It's a Made in the USA weekend. 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

0: 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Jeffrey T. on a Made in the USA weekend as we kick off summer with nothing but homegrown rock and roll. 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

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By the way, I was made in Reading, Pennsylvania. 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

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Jeffrey T with Baton Rouge's greatest hits of the 60s and 70s. And a new way for you to wake up each weekday. It's David and Meredith in the morning. 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
2: 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It's your Memorial Day. Thank you for allowing us to keep you company. I'm Michelle Faye checking in with Billy Joel.